Because it's evil.

voice, a whispered secret, a haunted choice. 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

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Nothing gets done. But I feel very organized.

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0: Dad, I said it without thinking. Mid-sentence, mid-segment. He didn't correct me. I've said it every time since.
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Energy.

It was like

Ableton Live feels like opening a new hallway of sound, a place where the session view lets you launch ideas on the fly instead of dragging them along a static timeline. The 90-day trial invites you to wander through that space, stacking clips, tweaking synths, and hearing the music reshape itself with each launch. As a generative tool, you might type a prompt like downtempo plus piano plus 90 BPM plus no vocals and let the arrangement sprout a looping bed ready for any mood. This could change things for creators who thrive on improvisation and want their pieces to breathe as they do.

I'm gonna do it.

Thank you.

Thanks for having me.

Because it's evil.

I'm gonna do it.

Ableton Live feels like opening a new hallway of sound, a place where the session view lets you launch ideas on the fly instead of dragging them along a static timeline. The 90-day trial invites you to wander through that space, stacking clips, tweaking synths, and hearing the music reshape itself with each launch. As a generative tool, you might type a prompt like downtempo plus piano plus 90 BPM plus no vocals and let the arrangement sprout a looping bed ready for any mood. This could change things for creators who thrive on improvisation and want their pieces to breathe as they do.

I was thinking about something. Q. What did the computer screen say to the keyboard? A. You're always pressing my buttons.

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I'm going to go to the next one. I'm going to go to the next one. I'm going to go to the next one. I'm going to go to the next one. I'm going to go to the next one. I'm going to go to the next one. I'm going to go to the next one. I'm going to go to the next one. I'm going to go to the next one. I'm going to go to the next one. I'm going to go to the next one. I'm going to go to the next one. I'm going to go to the next one. I'm going to go to the next one. I'm going to go to the next one. I'm going to go to the next one. I'm going to go to the next one. I'm going to go to the next one. I'm going to go to the next one. I'm going to go to the next one. I'm going to go to the next one. I'm going to go to the next one. I'm going to go to the next one. I'm going to go to the next one. I'm going to go to the next one. I'm going to go to the next one. I'm going to go to the next one. I'm going to go to the next one. I'm going to go to the next one. I'm going to go to the next one. I'm going to go to the next one. I'm going to go to the next one. I'm going to go to the next one. I'm going

I'm gonna go to the hospital.

I can feel Pixie in the electrical. That little wrongness in the timing, the presence in the gear. I told Gut once. He said, yeah. That was enough.

Sempre peggio, sì, che può da sperare.

I just stumbled upon this amazing tool, Hugging Face Music Gen, and I'm so excited to share it with you all. It's an open model from Facebook that generates up to 30 seconds of instrumental music based on a text prompt. I tried it out with the prompt Electronic Synth Wave 100 BPM No Vocals, and it created this infectious, retrofuturistic track that got me moving. If you're a music maker or just someone who loves music, this could be a game changer for all the creatives out there.

It was like...

I'm gonna do it.

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Sperare.

0: find my voice, a whispered secret, a haunted choice. 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I'll vanish soon into the night.
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I was thinking about those of you who have a story to tell but feel the silence where the music should be. I've been looking into SoundRaw, and it feels like a way to bridge that gap, letting you shape the energy, the instruments, and the length of a track until it matches the pulse of your video. If you're feeling stuck, just try something like lo-fi hip-hop, electric piano, and soft rain, 80 BPM, no vocals. It's a doorway for the creators who have a vision but haven't found the budget for a license yet.

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Ableton Live feels like opening a new hallway of sound, a place where the session view lets you launch ideas on the fly instead of dragging them along a static timeline. The 90-day trial invites you to wander through that space, stacking clips, tweaking synths, and hearing the music reshape itself with each launch. As a generative tool, you might type a prompt like downtempo plus piano plus 90 BPM plus no vocals and let the arrangement sprout a looping bed ready for any mood. This could change things for creators who thrive on improvisation and want their pieces to breathe as they do.